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Oh my, good Lord. 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

0: Certainly was country and will be country, as Alan Jackson said in his last public performance on Saturday. I'm not dead yet. He's going to be writing and doing a bunch of other stuff, but just will not be performing live. But all we could say to Alan Jackson is...
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0: Morning. Thunderstorm activity rolling through the area right now. And potential for more through the day. And it's...

0: got some thunderstorm activity here this morning, and it was rumbling through and just passed through our area here by the radio station heading east. So if you are east of the station, and we are at Glenwoods and the Queensway in Keswick, then chances are you are hearing the thunder and the probably seeing the heavy rain. It was quite intense and has let up here. But we've got the potential for a little more activity here this morning and again through the afternoon hours as that temperature starts to rise. And rise it will. We are under an orange warning for heat because it is going to be rather sticky. We get temperatures averaging 31 to 33 from today right through Friday and possibly into Saturday with the potential for a couple of days at 34 to 36 degrees and lows of only 21 to 24. So really not a heck of a lot of relief. And the humidity expected to hit over 40 degrees for most of that time means for poor air quality as well. So if you struggle with the lungs, keep that in mind as far as booking your activities this week.
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0: Well, recently jumped back into the country music pool. Travis Kelce's soon-to-be wife, that would be Taylor Swift, yes. And, of course, big news this summer is that they're getting married. The question is, are they getting married at Madison Square Garden? What's going on? It's supposed to cost like $10 million, whatever the case. Someone came up with a good question, though, about this. And if they're writing their own wedding vows, how's Travis Kelce going to do it?
1: And now, an exclusive look at Travis Kelce as he writes vows for his upcoming wedding to Taylor Swift.
2: Dear Taylor, thank you for being the most hottest girl in my world. You are very nice and hot, too. Every day with you is like winning another Super Bowl because you are pretty and smell good, too, and friendly. And you know lots of stuff like words and books and probably history, too. I love how you are smart and cool and you sing good songs, too. You are so good with words, and I promise that I will support you in all of your dreams. Unless your dreams are to make me eat spinach and kale, because those things are yucky poo. I promise to always share my fries with you. Well, some of my fries. And I also promise to never ask if we are almost done shopping, even if I am getting tired of shopping and my feet get tired. And I can't wait to spend the rest of my life with you and eat lots of burgers and chicken wings together and kiss all the time. You are so hot and you make me want to be a better man, because I love that you are hot. I love you, and I hope you love me too. From Travis.
1: This has been Travis Kelce writing his wedding vows. Congratulations, Taylor and Travis, as you begin your new journey in life together.
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1: Oh, you're right, and I do apologize about the Travis Kelce thing. 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Hey, listen, if you have Netflix, and who doesn't these days? Most people do. Netflix is changing its profiles, so they're now going to require something a little different. Every profile in a shared household now has to have its own email login. They're rolling this out worldwide. Netflix says that it helps with logins, account recovery, and personalized suggestions. Other people saying, yeah, and maybe more tracking.
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0: Well, not necessarily a fall, considering he signed a huge free agent contract with Boba Shett back in Toronto last night for the first time. A nice warm welcome for him, and they had a video tribute as well. Hey, the guy spent 7 years of his career here. Now with the New York Mets. Well, we can just say the Mets are worse than the Blue Jays these days, and the Jays were winners 2-1 over New York last night.
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1: Careful where you're driving. It could be some thunderstorm activity, although for the most part, starting to head out. But we're getting a little bit of heavy rain again here at Glenwood and the Queensway. So some thunderstorm activity coming in off the lake. Also, south of us, it will clear off. We got actually a mixture of sun and cloud here this morning, and then potential for some strong thunderstorm activity around 11 o'clock and again later on this afternoon. Flowers are getting water. Watch for hydroplaning on the roads, though. Do you

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1: From the Skywards News Center, I'm Rafael Torres. Vendor applications are now open for the Merck Summer Pop-Up Market. Local artisans, bakers, makers, and small business owners are invited to apply for a chance to showcase their products at the summer market on July 22nd and August 19th, both running from 5 to 8 p.m. Applications are due by July 9th, and spaces are limited. Brock Mayor Mike Jubb shared some details about what's gotten done this term.
2: Historic levels of policing. We see police everywhere in Brock. More to go, but they've done an amazing job. EMS, our paramedics, we're back to almost our regular staffing levels. We've increased them substantially over this three and a half, this term of council. Transit, it has been an amazing go with transit. Compared to 3.5 years ago, where we had almost no service, a little bit on demand, we have increased our on demand substantially. Most importantly, we have added a scheduled 318 route.
1: To learn more, visit the Township of Brock website. The town of Newmarket has closed its investigation into an alleged brothel activity at a residential property after finding zoning bylaw violations and working with York Regional Police and the property owner. Police say the occupants have not lived in the home since March. The town says upcoming provincial changes will give municipalities stronger powers to enforce zoning bylaws and issue penalties for violations more quickly. From the Skywards News Center, I'm Rafael Torres.
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3: An orange heat warning in effect for the day, a high of 32, feeling like 36 with the Humidex. Possible thunderstorms and showers in the forecast. Dropping down to 24 overnight tonight, showers and thunderstorms in the forecast as well. For Canada Day, a muggy 34 with chance of showers. And on Thursday, much of the same thing, 34 and a chance of showers. Weather's brought to you by S&B Keswick Motors, serving Georgina since 1972 from the corner of the Queensway and Glenwoods. Tell them Big Daddy sent you. And that's your K-Country weather. I'm Dan Tashiro.
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4: It's just volume northbound on the 404 past the 407. A major Mac again slows through Bloomington Side Road. Construction in the right-hand lane. Beyond that, we have a little bit of volume as you approach Woodbine. Southbound on the 404 slows steals to the 401. Northbound on 48 slows through Main and Stouffville, but looks pretty good after that. We do have some construction between Mount Albert and Ravenshoe, not causing any delays. 47 to Uxbridge looks good. No issues on 12 out towards Sunderland. And in town, no issues in Stouffville or Keswick. 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That's the latest traffic. I'm Alexis Deary.
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0: Lots of thunderstorm activity, and back here again outside of our studios. We just had the power flick on and off temporarily, but the biggest issue if you are out there driving is please do give yourself some extra stopping time, because there's a lot of pooling water and obviously a concern about hydroplaning.
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0: I don't know if you've ever done it before. It is the weirdest thing because, you know, normally you know what it feels like. You see ice and, you know, you start to slide, but when it happens, when it's just raining, it's weird. And guess what? You're just out of control, as much out of control as you are when you're on ice. Luke Combs, 608, here on The Drive.

0: Yeah, pretty substantial rain coming down here this morning. It's, I'd say a pool, but it's actually like a river out in front of the studios right now. So give yourself some extra time. I'm sure if you're just kind of waking up that you can hear the storms rolling through the area right now. Again, they will clear off this morning. And then we get the potential for a return later on this morning and certainly through the afternoon hours as that temperature starts to go way up. Well, interesting night at the Rogers Centre last night because Bo Bichette was back. The former Toronto Blue Jay spent seven seasons in Toronto and went 0 for 4 at the Rogers Centre. The Jays fans happy about that one, I'm sure. But it was nice. You know, you got to respect that the guy gave it all, gave it his all, and said as much in a news conference. Very teary, very emotional before the game. But, you know, he spent 7 years, and one of his best buddies, Vladimir Guerrero Jr., was on the other side in this game. Trey Savage only gave up 3 hits, and that was a big part of the Blue Jays game. But I just wanted to talk about when it happens at the major league level, how unusual it is, because these guys are professionals. But it was a little league home run for George Springer that got the Jays on the board. So little league home run is one of those ones where you hit it into the outfield. The outfielders are actually there, but bobble the ball and you end up getting all the way around the bases. So officially it's not a home run. It's a single or a double with errors, but it's fun to call it a little league home run, especially if you see the highlights this morning, because it was the Three Stooges out there, or at least two of them. It was a whoop, whoop, whoop, whoop, whoop, whoop, whoop, give him the ball. Oh, we missed the ball. Oh, I'm going to pick it up. I'm going to throw. No, whoop, whoop, whoop, and drop the ball again. And around goes George Springer. And the funny part about it was that Trey Savage was asked about it after the game, because it happened in the first inning. So Jays get off to, you know, at least a run on the board and didn't give up one until much later. And he was asked, you know, about George Springer. And George said that he was out of breath for three, Savage said he was out of breath for about 3 innings. And George Springer goes, no, it was closer to 9.
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1: Happy, I tell you. Hey, it is raining like cats and dogs. It is a morning drive with Dan on the new K Country 93.7, today's best country. Don't know where you are, but right now it is just teeming down. What does it mean when an arc goes by? Is that bad? I think it's bad. Yeah, it is pouring. As I said, it's not pooling. It is actually a river that is outside us right now at the Glenwoods Plaza. So give yourself extra time if you're out there driving this morning. I know in the Stovall area that there was an accident and it involved somebody on a work crew. So part of the roads were closed. Anyway, we'll follow more up on that. Just getting some more information on that. And we are watching, obviously, the weather today because we're under an orange warning for heat as the temperatures start to go up to 31, 33. That's just the average, and only dropping to 21 or 24 overnight. And then they're actually going to be higher Wednesday and Thursday, 34 to 36. And the humidex will hit over 40 degrees over the next few days. So it indeed is going to be very, very warm out there. Okay, so what do we got going on our Facebook page today? Well, we do have a Tuesday morning smile for you. Good reminder as well. You know, we talk about the heat arriving, and just some reminders about making sure that people are okay, because they may try and hide it, but there's a difference between heat stroke, heat exhaustion, and some of the symptoms, and we've posted those on our Facebook page as well. We do have that mind bender question for you, as we try to do every day. And today's question, 23% of people fear this, but say they would touch it in exchange for getting their favorite food for free for life. What do you think that they'd be willing to touch, even though there is a fear? Leave your answers at K Country 93.7 FM. And the answer to yesterday's question, 42% of kids say this is their favorite thing to do outside in the summer. What is it? Water balloon fights. They always, though, escalate. You know the hose is coming out at some point. Luke Combs, 625 on the drive.

Well, we had another wave of thunderstorms roll through this area, and they are continuing to roll through most areas here. Just taking a look at the radar, it was fairly substantial storm that came through, and it is expected to clear off somewhat, but we're under

0: That orange warning. So heat is going to be the big issue. But just taking another look here at the radar and the storm that's coming through. Just we're on the tail end of it here, at least right where we are. But it is still hailing many areas, especially south of here right now, down into Uxbridge and toward Toronto. So keep that in mind. If you are out driving, literally just on the edge here after coming across the lake, but right through Uxbridge, Port Perry in those areas, and then over toward Newmarket as well, there's a bit of storm activity. And it will clear off. That's the thing. It is going to clear off, and we're looking at a mixture of sun and cloud. Believe it or not, you look out now and you go, really? But mixture sun and cloud later on today. Right now in Toronto, actually, they're not having they're not worrying about thunderstorm activity. So do keep that in mind if you are out there driving. Okay, so Canada has figured out who they'll be playing. They are playing in Houston on July the 1st. So they will be July 4th, pardon me. That's right, because Team USA, believe it or not, will be playing on July 1st, which of course is Canada Day, and the Canadians will be playing on Independence Day, so July the 4th in Houston. And they'll be playing Morocco. And, you know, we're having a little conversation about different teams. Morocco is one of those teams that has suddenly crept up the ladder in World Cup soccer in the last few years. They made it to the semifinals in Qatar in 2022 and actually faced Canada. It was Canada's first ever goal at the World Cup. Canada lost 2-1 in the final of the group stage, and then Morocco went on to the semifinals. But yesterday, Morocco defeating the Netherlands in penalties 3-2, and that is the earliest exit for the Dutch in the World Cup play. It had been 1-1 at the end of regulation. But this is the way the World Cup goes. You know, people are saying, well, you know, big disappointment, whatever. Canada, yeah, I mean, you find a way to get through is basically the way you do it at the World Cup. And Canada did that against South Africa. And yesterday, Paraguay beat Germany, the four-time world champs. That is an early exit for the Germans. They lost 4-3 on penalties, had been tied 1-1 in regulation. So there are a lot of soccer fans around the world going, what's wrong with our country?
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0: So you get some creative usernames. You use WhatsApp. You may have to dig deep in those usernames. An update is coming for WhatsApp, part of Meta. You're not going to have to share your phone number with this new update that they've got. You could pick a unique username and protect your phone number. And that's especially nice. You know, people add you sometimes in the group chat. Well, your phone number is out there as a result. So, you might be messaging somebody for the first time and the phone number is involved. You won't have to do that. You will have to have a unique username, and that could be difficult. The one you want may not be available. After all, there are about 3 billion people who use WhatsApp.
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1: Got a check of traffic coming up for you. Little rainy out there, although it's slowing down here in Keswick right now. Still thunderstorms rolling through south of our area.

0: Tennessee. There you go. Hey, it is Ellen Langley, 651, and it is a morning drive with Dan on the new K-Country 93.7, today's best country. A little wet out there. We'll talk more about the traffic in a moment. Just following up on that story about WhatsApp, the update that is coming is going to allow you not to have to share your phone number. So you can use a unique username like you do with the other social media posts, which is really nice. You know, somebody adds you in a group, all of a sudden they get your phone number. And I've had those calls all of a sudden. How did you get my number? Well, because I was in a WhatsApp chat that somebody put into a group chat. And then you end up sharing your phone number. Well, you're not going to have to do that. But as we mentioned, there are about 3 billion people who use WhatsApp. So getting the handle that you want may be a little difficult. But in saying that, if you use WhatsApp for business, keep this in mind. They say creators, small business, and organizations will be allowed to claim WhatsApp usernames that they use on other social media platforms. So you won't have to lose that.
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3: Well, we are seeing active thunderstorms and we are hearing about pooling on roads. Major morning routes at this point remain pretty lightly traveled, at least for the moment. That means the 404 is still moving quite well, though we are beginning to see a little volume between Shepherd and the DVP. Highway 48 continuing to move well and no issues or slowdowns on Highway 47 in or out of Uxbridge at this time. If you spot something else, tell us toll free at 1-833-NOW-SLOW. Air North is now flying direct from Toronto to Whitehorse or Yellowknife, with meals and baggage included. See the midnight sun or the northern lights, knowing there are no surprise fees. FlyAirNorth.com. And that's the latest traffic. I'm Spencer Costin.
0: Now, if you are heading south of Uxbridge, just came in. Lake Ridge Road is closed both directions between Raleigh. That is Lake Ridge. I'm not sure exactly. South of Raleigh, it should be. So Lake Ridge Road closed in both directions south of Raleigh. That is an accident that occurred this morning because of the heavy rains. And again, those rains are starting to move off. We've got our fingers crossed that the weather is not going to affect GO Transit this week. It's one thing about heavy rains, but it's also the heat, which can buckle some of the rails, and they have to slow the traffic down sometime. But no issue right now. Richmond Hill, Barrie, and the Stouffville lines all reporting in with good service. So we do have the thunderstorms rolling out. They're heading south now. And believe it or not, we're actually looking at a mixture of sun and cloud later this morning. Now, by about 11, we do have the risk of another strong thunderstorm. Then it'll be mainly sunny. Then, by about 3 o'clock, we've got the risk of strong thunderstorms again as that temperature hits 32 with a humidex of 43 degrees. It is a warm start already this morning, and the rains have just headed out. 21 degrees right now with a humidex of 24. It is 20 in Barrie, 22 in Newmarket, 21 in Orillia, 22 in Uxbridge, and in Holland Landing.
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1: From the Skywards News Center, I'm Rafael Torres. Vendor applications are now open for the Merck Summer Pop-Up Market. Local artisans, bakers, makers, and small business owners are invited to apply for a chance to showcase their products at the summer market on July 22nd and August 19th, both running from 5 to 8 p.m. Applications are due by July 9th, and spaces are limited. Brock Mayor Mike Jubb shared some details about what's gotten done this term.
2: Historic levels of policing. We see police everywhere in Brock. More to go, but they've done an amazing job. EMS, our paramedics, we're back to almost our regular staffing levels. We've increased them substantially over this three and a half, this term of council. Transit, it has been an amazing go with transit. Compared to 3.5 years ago where we had almost no service, a little bit on demand, we have increased our on demand substantially. Most importantly, we have added a scheduled 318 route.
1: To learn more, visit the Township of Brock website. The town of Newmarket has closed its investigation into an alleged brothel activity at a residential property after finding zoning bylaw violations and working with York Regional Police and the property owner. Police say the occupants have not lived in the home since March. The town says upcoming provincial changes will give municipalities stronger powers to enforce zoning bylaws and issue penalties for violations more quickly. From the Skywards News Center, I'm Rafael Torres.
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3: An orange heat warning in effect for the day. A high of 32, feeling like 36 with the Humidex. Possible thunderstorms and showers in the forecast. Dropping down to 24 overnight tonight. Showers and thunderstorms in the forecast as well. For Canada Day, a muggy 34 with chance of showers. And on Thursday, much of the same thing. 34 and a chance of showers. Weather's brought to you by S&B Keswick Motors, serving Georgina since 1972 from the corner of the Queensway and Glenwoods. Tell them Big Daddy sent you. And that's your K-Country weather. I'm Dan Tashero.
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4: Checking once again on major morning routes, at least for the moment, not seeing any active incidents as far as Highway 404 is concerned, but we are getting word of heavy thunderstorm activity, so please make sure you're driving according to road conditions. Looking at Highway 48, that's in good condition so far this morning as well, and Highway 47 is issuing volume free in and out of Uxbridge. However, a couple of closures to keep in mind off of major morning routes. Stouffville Road closed between Warden and Kennedy because of a collision investigation right now, and Lake Ridge Road closed between Brawley and Columbus Road, and that's because of a collision investigation as well. Otherwise, at least right now, road conditions are the main concern, but if you spot something else, tell us toll-free at 1-833-NOW-SLOW. 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And that's the latest traffic. I'm Spencer Costin.
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1: That's right.
0: Okay. 7:14, it is the morning drive with Dan on the new K-Country. 93.7, today's best country. The rain's rolled out of here. And it's heading south, and the thunderstorm activity with it. So actually looking for a bit of clearing here this morning, and then the potential of a thunderstorm again around 11 o'clock, and the potential for some strong storms later on this afternoon. Well, so much for that provincial legislation. Remember the provincial legislation that came in with a lot of great fanfare? We're not going to allow anybody to sell a ticket in the province of Ontario for above the retail price. Well, guess what? It's happening, and nothing is happening at Queen's Park. Tickets are going crazy for the last World Cup soccer game in Toronto. That is scheduled for Thursday. It is a knockout game between Portugal and Croatia. Now, factor in the fact that, factoring in facts would be good. But if you factor in the knowledge that there's so many people from Portugal and Croatia living in the Toronto area. In fact, it's probably in North America the most populated area for fans of Croatia and Portugal, and they're going head to head. So tickets right now are selling on SeatGeek for up to $30,000. The cheapest single seat on SeatGeek right now is $2,600. Now, originally, these tickets went on sale in December for $335 to $875. Well, isn't this what the province said they would not allow? Yeah, it is. But not a lot is being done about it. They have been put on a watch list, and people warned that ticket prices could be very high. Yeah, no kidding, Sherlock. We know that. But what are you doing? So it's a consumer beware website right now that SeatGeek and StubHub have been placed on. But nothing has been done formally as far as getting people not to sell tickets. What are you going to do? You mean, I don't know. Like, could I ever do this? I'm trying to think. Is there a situation? I don't think so. You know, I don't think so. You spend $30,000 on a ticket. No, I guess if you have unlimited funds, it would not be a matter. But could you spend, even spending $335 to $875 on a ticket? 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Certainly a lot cheaper.
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0: guess I got some homework to do. I guess we all do. As of tomorrow, which, by the way, is July 1st, Canada Day. So we are going to be off back again at it on Thursday. But, yeah, as of tomorrow, there are some new rules for auto insurance here in the province that promises more flexibility. But you got to really know what you're getting. Nine accident benefits that used to be automatic are going to be optional. That includes income replacement, caregiver benefits, housekeeping, home maintenance, death, funeral benefits, non-earner benefits for students, retirees, and lost educational expenses, visitor expenses, damage to personal items, those kinds of things. They are going to be optional, but if you decide not to have them as part of your insurance coverage, you'll save some money, about $75 to $100 a year. And if you decline, that's declining all of the optional benefits. So it's not a huge saving, but if you are self-employed, you could be at risk if you don't get those and make sure they are part of your plan because, you know, for example, you're self-employed, you get hurt, and you don't have an employer that is going to be helping you, you know, and you won't have any income coming in. This would provide that income through the auto insurance policy. So just something to take a look at as we head into Canada Day tomorrow.
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0: Like I said, I got a little homework to do tonight.

soccer fan could use a favor. If anybody found her cell phone in Los Angeles at SoFi Stadium, she was there for Canada's game against South Africa. And, of course, all the excitement in the stands, and they're doing the wave, you know. Everybody gets up, does the wave. Well, she does that, except I don't know whether the phone was in her hand or in her pocket, whatever the case. Boonk. Over this little glass divider it goes, and they actually took a slow motion replay of the woman losing her phone as she gets out of her seat and raised her hands above her head into the air, and no word on whether or not she got the phone back, but hopefully she did. Otherwise somebody would be calling, hello, how are you? Leaving messages, hopefully Canadian fans you can be exuberant, but just watch your cell phones, because they are back at it again, Canada will be taking on Monaco, as Monaco topped the Netherlands yesterday in World Cup action. That game coming up on July the 4th in Houston. On our Facebook page today, a couple of things going on. One is we're talking about the heat. And just some symptoms that you should really watch for, especially amongst the elderly, the young, heat stroke, heat exhaustion. There are some signs, and we posted that just as a kind of a reminder. Also, we do have a Tuesday smile for you. And, of course, we have a mind bender question. 23% of people fear this, but they say they would touch it in exchange for getting their favorite food free for life. What do you think it is? Leave your answers at K Country 93.7 FM. And the answer to yesterday's question, 42% of kids say this is their favorite thing to do outside in the summer. What is it? It's the good old water balloon fight. Oh, nothing better than that. I remember we had, it was a squirt gun fight at the cottage years ago. And my dad ended up getting involved. And of course, dad goes heavy. He grabbed the hose.

0: think you're having a bad day? Think about this woman. It can be so irritating trying to get an appointment, whether it's a doctor or whatever, but doctor's offices often, it's difficult to get in. But how about this? This woman in Massachusetts recently locked in her doctor's office after being forgotten at her appointment. She tried the front door, found it locked from the outside. TikTok video shows her alone in the room and not able to leave. No word on how she actually got out. Maybe she did phone the doctor's office, but then she'd probably have to answer for herself. I don't know. But I hope she didn't hurt herself, because apparently the doctor wasn't around.
1: 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Today's best country.

0: couple of traffic notes for you this morning. They are south of here, south of here in Stouffville. Stouffville Road is closed. That is near Warden. There was an accident this morning. Actually, they were doing some paving, and one of the crew members was hit by a car, so the investigation continues there. Hopefully, open soon. And also, Brawley between Columbus Road and Brawley on Lake Ridge, both directions had been closed, and trying to open that up again after an earlier accident this morning. A lot of the heavy rain, that was, you know, there was a lot of pooling, and also hydroplaning was an issue. So hopefully things are starting to clear off. They certainly have here, although we got overcast skies, but the heavy rains have ended. I looked out the window here in the door, it's cut into the door, and at one point, it was just a river that was running through the Glenwoods Plaza. But again, that has ended, and we are looking at some clearing here for a number of hours. But 11 o'clock, there's a potential for some thunderstorm activity. And then again, through the afternoon, the risk of some strong thunderstorms. And I'm just watching some of the social media people reporting, you know, 5 o'clock in the morning, getting awakened by the thunderstorms. The wind's not too bad right now. Certainly, it's a lot better than it was on my way in this morning. It was rather wet out there with the thunderstorm activity. Don't forget to check out our Facebook page today, and just a reminder of some of those symptoms. And, you know, I was thinking back to when I was a kid, and you didn't necessarily pay attention, but we didn't have the heat like we have now. You know, the humidity is just unbelievable. I remember warm. But this is something else, and we've got this heat dome that is going to be settling in over our heads, and it's going to keep the temperatures high. We're under an orange warning for heat, so especially for the elderly and the really young who can't necessarily dissipate the heat from their body, make sure that they stay hydrated and they are cool. Temperatures 31 to 33, but 34 to 36 tomorrow and again on Thursday. And the Humidex will be up in the 40s. So that's going to make it that much worse, because you can't get rid of that heat, and you start to heat up inside, and that is not good. So we've got a list of symptoms of things to watch for just in case. Also, something to keep in mind with this weather, we're looking at poor air quality. So if you struggle, with your breathing, it's something to keep in mind. But the risk of strong thunderstorms again later on this afternoon as that temperature starts to rise. And it is a warm start to the day. Just getting an update, it is now 22, but the Humidex starting to climb pretty quickly. It's sitting at 26 degrees.
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0: Just thinking about that poor woman in Massachusetts. I was talking about this story earlier on. Good morning. It is the Morning Drive with Dan. So this woman tries to get a doctor's appointment, and they forgot about her. So maybe she went to the washroom or whatever, came back, and everything's locked up. So she tried the front door, but the only problem was it locked from the outside. So on this TikTok video, it shows her alone in this room and not able to leave. And we're not quite sure how she ended up getting out, but ultimately she did. And it reminded me of a situation. This is a true story. So I was at the NHL Network, and there's only a certain amount of questions you can ask the commissioner when he's your boss. And I guess I asked him some tough questions. Anyway, he told people that they weren't going to renew my contract. And on my my last day, I had to go in and talk to HR. You know, they walk you down the hallway, you walk in, and I looked at the woman who was sitting there, and I said, I bet you're with human resources. And she looked this horrified look. I said, it's okay. I'll be calm. Just explain what you have to tell me, and then I'll talk to my lawyer anyway. So they let me go. They gave me a box, and I had to take my stuff out of the desk. You've seen those scenes before. True. And where we were, similar situation where it locked. So the hallways had two locking doors. So the one door locked. And I go down. I'm done. I'm going to go out to my car. I go out. The one door locks behind me. And then I realized I had to get my pass. Well, to get out of the next door, I needed a pass. So I'm locked in the hallway. I just been fired, and I'm locked in a hallway. Good day. No, that was not a good day at all. Finally, a cleaner was going by, and they they opened the door from the other side. And then the other door I had to get out, I could get out from the inside. But yeah, it was not a banner day in the Pollard household. We'll put it that way.
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0: I think that's when I started my anger management classes.
2: The southbound 404 at this point, of course, is dealing with poor driving conditions thanks to thunderstorm activity in the area. But we are seeing at this point the typical slowdowns, Davis Drive to St. John's Side Road. But then things slow a bit more as you make your way down from Elgin Mills to 16th. And now Finch to the DVP is beginning to fill in. The northbound side of the 404 now reporting a collision just north of Van Dorf Side Road, though that is looking like it's not causing much in the way of delays just yet. Be aware it's there, however. Highway 48 moving well for the moment. Highway 47 issuing volume free in and out of Uxbridge, but a couple of closures to keep in mind thanks to collision investigations. Stovall Road closed between Warden and Kennedy, as well as Lake Ridge Road closed between Brawley and Columbus Road for the time being. If you spot something else, tell us toll free at 1-833-NOW-SLOW. 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And that's the latest traffic. I'm Spencer Costin.
0: It's a go this morning on Go Transit. Richmond Hill, Barry, and Stouffville lines all reporting in with good service. So we had the thunderstorm activity roll out of our area, heading south now, and we are just looking at heat for the day. We're looking at a high later on this afternoon, around 32 degrees, with the Humidex at 43. 22 degrees right now, with the Humidex at 26. 21 in Barry, 22 in Newmarket, 21 in Orillia, 20 in Uxbridge, and 21 in Holland Landing.
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1: from the Skywards News Center. I'm Rafael Torres. Vendor applications are now open for the Merck Summer Pop-Up Market. Local artisans, bakers, makers, and small business owners are invited to apply for a chance to showcase their products at the summer market on July 22nd and August 19th, both running from 5 to 8 p.m. Applications are due by July 9th, and spaces are limited. Brock Mayor Mike Jubb shared some details about what's gotten done this term.
2: Historic levels of policing. We see police everywhere in Brock. More to go, but they've done an amazing job. EMS, our paramedics, we're back to almost our regular staffing levels. We've increased them substantially over this 3.5 this term of council. Transit, it has been an amazing go with transit. Compared to 3.5 years ago, where we had almost no service, a little bit on demand, we have increased our on demand substantially. Most importantly, we have added a scheduled 318 route.
1: To learn more, visit the Township of Brock website. The town of Newmarket has closed its investigation into an alleged brothel activity at a residential property after finding zoning bylaw violations and working with York Regional Police and the property owner. Police say the occupants have not lived in the home since March. The town says upcoming provincial changes will give municipalities stronger powers to enforce zoning bylaws and issue penalties for violations more quickly. From the Skywards News Center, I'm Rafael Torres.
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3: An orange heat warning in effect for the day. A high of 32, feeling like 36 with the Humidex. Possible thunderstorms and showers in the forecast. Dropping down to 24 overnight tonight. Showers and thunderstorms in the forecast as well. For Canada Day, a muggy 34 with a chance of showers. And on Thursday, much of the same thing. 34 and a chance of showers. 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Serving Georgina since 1972 from the corner of the Queensway and Glenwoods. Tell them Big Daddy sent you. And that's your K-Country weather. I'm Dan Tashro.
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6: Poor weather conditions lending themselves to poor driving conditions on the 404 headed southbound. You'll find things slowing Davis Drive to St. John's Side Road, and then again from Elgin Mills down to 16th has already filled in. So is Finch down to the DVP. At this point, Highway 48 remains issue and volume free, and so is Highway 47 in and out of Uxbridge, but a couple of closures due to police investigations to keep in mind. Stouffville Road still closed between Warden and Kennedy for an overnight collision investigation, and Lake Ridge Road closed between Brawley and Columbus Road for the same reason. If you spot something else, tell us toll free at 1-833-NOW-SLOW. 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And that's the latest traffic. I'm Spencer Costin.
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0: From Toy Story 5, still number one at the box office. There's Taylor Swift back in the country music genre again. I knew it. I knew you. So, of course, all the talk is about her wedding to be here this summer. Taylor Swift and Travis Kelce are beginning together. Now, where the wedding is, a lot of speculation saying it could be Madison Square Garden. It could be a ruse. It could be somewhere else. Apparently, they've invited about 1,000 guests, and they're being told the invites will be arriving by text and email. That way they have control so it doesn't get lost in the mail. Somebody said they've heard that they've invited so many people it's going to be bigger than the Met Gala. Hollywood Reporter says the FBI has been booked to work security. Wow, I wonder how much the FBI costs for security. Also, they're keeping those wedding invitations private as far as guest's first and last name. And the exact venue is not listed at this point. The friends are a little ticked off a bit. They say that, it is very secretive. They get that part. But it's a wedding, not a Middle East peace summit, people say that hey, we got kids, we got jobs, we got businesses, we got travel plans, and we're trying to block off two full days, but they're waiting for instructions and trying to find out where they're going to be going, et cetera, so, I mean, it is a complicated issue when you have somebody who is known around the world like she is. It's not like you're going to book into your hotel somewhere and use a fake name. People are going to figure out who she is and where she is at that very moment, so... at some point, it's going to happen this summer. It could be happening in the month of July from what we've been told. Who knows? Could be August, where I'm sure they'll tell us when it all said and done. It was so much easier, isn't it, when you're not a famous celebrity? Of course, you end up paying, you still got to pay for the thing. And this one is apparently going to cost about $10 million. Whew! Got to say, I was a little shy of that for... both of mine.
1: It's the place to be, so much to see, so much to do. It's all here in Georgina.
0: And here's what's happening, Georgina. Celebrate Canada Day at The Rock on July 1st from 2 p.m. to 10 p.m. There'll be live entertainment there, children's activities, inflatables, food, and more. And of course, we'll top off the evening with fireworks around 10 o'clock. Stephen Leacock Theater has a fantastic concert lineup this year, including Glass Tiger, Jim Cuddy Band, and comedian Brent Butt. Be sure to check out the amazing season of shows. And if you're looking for ways to stay cool this summer, it's supposed to be a very warm summer, check out one of the town's pools, splash pads, beaches, waterfront parks, or cooling centers.
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Well, I know somebody's going to see those guys at Boots and Hearts. It'd be Joe, who won our last set of VIP tickets that were given away on the rodeo on Friday. That's right. Rascal Flatts on the Sunday with Tucker Wetmore and the James Barker Band. The Chicks will be there on Saturday, and Russell Dickerson's kicking things off on the Friday. Lots of fun this year at Boots and Hearts. Well, what do we got going on our Facebook page this morning? Couple things. We do have a fun smile meme for you on this Tuesday as well. We've got a list where I found, and this is something to really keep in mind, a reminder of symptoms of things like heat stroke and heat exhaustion, because we're going to be under this heat dome for the next few days, right through until possibly Saturday. And you just want to make sure that people are okay. Oh, yeah, I'm fine. But then they start showing symptoms of that they're not fine. And here's some of those things that you should be looking at, especially if it's the elderly or the young. So keep it in mind. We've posted that for you, along with our Mindbender question. 23% of people fear this, but they say they would touch it in exchange for getting their favorite food for free for life. What do you think they'd be willing to touch? Leave your answers at K Country 93.7 FM. And the answer to yesterday's question, 42% of kids say this is their favorite thing to do outside during the summer. What is it? I mean, there's a ton of things to do. But yeah, this one's really one of the fun ones. And that is throw water balloons. You may want to do that over the next few days. It is going to be a warm one, looking today at a high in the 30s, about 32 degrees, with the Humidex at 43. This guy celebrating his 43rd birthday today, Cole Swindell. 8:22 on the drive.

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0: Now look at that change in a morning. We go from blinding rain to sunshine right now. We got a mixture of sun and cloud taking us through most of the rest of the morning.
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0: Yeah, looking for a change in weather. Stand around for a bit and it's liable to change during the summer. Should be a little calmer out there on the lake now, that's for sure.

0: a little bit of hot water there in New Mexico. Apparently, maybe tipped a few back and get a little unruly. $16,000 in damages at the condo or hotel room that he was staying in. And, yeah, he got himself into some legal issues, but everything has been paid for and charges have been dropped. So Bailey Zimmerman, safe. He's taking responsibility. He said, hey, listen, if I did something, then I've got to take responsibility. And he is doing that, at least financially.
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0: Ended up missing a gig. Not feeling too well. Hopefully, not a sign of things to come, and that he realizes that not a good path to follow. Tim Hicks, 8:39.

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0: So what's that old line? Necessity is the mother of invention. That was the case for Dylan Scott, of course. Very successful country music career, but, you know, the world did stop there for a while.
1: Here's something I bet you didn't know. I started a residential trash business in 2020 when COVID hit and I couldn't play concerts with my buddy Jordan. Had to buy a bunch of cans because it was getting wild. And hey, I even rode in the back of the garbage truck a few times. Kind of cool, not going to lie. Didn't take long, we was upgrading our fleet to some brand new garbage trucks and some awesome employees. But we're blessed, y'all. We've got over 5,500 customers now of all ages, great customers. And we have an awesome team that works for us at the Trash Guys. We're very grateful, very blessed, and look forward to serving Northeast Louisiana for many, many years. So, yeah, just a country music singer and now a trash guy.
0: Company picking up trash. He's just picking up awards as a country singer these days.
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3: Southbound 404 volume technically improving since we're seeing less volume around the Davis Drive to St. John's Side Road area. We do still see slowdowns from Elgin Mills to 16th. And because of that collision further down at Shepherd in the right-hand lane, there is also extra volume back up to close to Steeles as well. Highway 48 continuing to move well, though, and no problems or slowdowns on Highway 47 in or out of Uxbridge. Just keep in mind the two closures because of collision investigations. Those are going to be Stouffville Road, closed between Warden and Kennedy, and Lake Ridge Road, closed between Brawley and Columbus Road. If you spot something else, tell us toll-free at 1-833-NOW-SLOW. 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And that's the latest traffic. I'm Spencer Costin.
0: And just to add on a little bit more information as well of what's going on Lake Ridge Road south of Uxbridge, just at the 407, there was a crash on the ramp. It looks like there is a crash just a little further down the 407 heading westbound, and that is coming off of Lake Ridge Road. So that definitely a troubled area this morning. Go Transit, not troubled, but we are watching through the week because as the temperatures start to rise, they can have issues with the tracks, and because of that, they often will slow down the traffic that is using those routes. Right now, we are fine, so it might be a situation that is something we monitor later on this week, but the Richmond Hill, Barrie, and Stouffville lines all reporting in with good service this morning. So we had quite the thunderstorm, or two or three, that rolled through the area this morning. They all headed south, and right now we're looking at a mixture of sun and cloud. The sun is shining here in Keswick right now. But by 11 o'clock this morning, we could be looking at a little bit of thunderstorm activity. It does look like now they've modified that. So later in the day. So we're going to make it through the rest of the morning and into the early part of the afternoon with a mixture of sun and cloud. However, as we get a little deeper into the afternoon, we have the risk of some strong thunderstorms. High of 32 today with a humidex of 43. Right now, we are sitting at 22 degrees, and the humidex continues to rise. It is now up to 27. 23 in Barrie, 22 in Newmarket and Orillia, 21 in Uxbridge, and 23 degrees in Holland Landing.
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1: An orange heat warning in effect for the day, a high of 32, feeling like 36 with the Humidex, possible thunderstorms and showers in the forecast, dropping down to 24 overnight tonight, showers and thunderstorms in the forecast as well. For Canada Day, a muggy 34 with chance of showers, and on Thursday, much of the same thing, 34 and a chance of showers. Weather's brought to you by S&B Keswick Motors, serving Georgina since 1972 from the corner of the Queensway and Glenwoods. Tell them Big Daddy sent you, and that's your K-Country weather. I'm Dan Tashiro.
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0: Morgan Wallen here on the Morning Drive. It's Dan Pollard with you. So I don't know if you heard me talking about this earlier this morning, but some of those tickets for the remaining World Cup game, which is coming up this Thursday in Toronto, are going for up to $30,000. It's a game between Portugal and Croatia. Now, you consider that the fan base is huge in the metro area for both teams. So it's going to be a hot ticket. But $30,000, these are tickets that went on sale for $335 to $875 in December. Now $30,000, according to SeatGeek and StubHub, the cheapest single seat now, $2,600. Remember the province said that it was going to crack down and you were not able to sell a ticket above the original price? Apparently, doesn't have a lot of teeth.
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0: Gotta say that the government might be gumming it on this one. No teeth at all in this legislation. Yeesh. $30,000 tickets, $875 to $30,000. I do the math, but it hurts my head.

0: Well, this is good news. We're talking about the Alan Jackson farewell concert on the weekend in Nashville. And I said, I'm hoping that somebody is going to package this thing and we'll be able to see it. Well, we're not going to be able to see the whole thing, but a condensed version of the concert apparently is going to air on NBC later this year.
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0: 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I'm Sam Hudson, and that's what's happening, South Lake.
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Well, winning American Idol can definitely get you moving. American Idol winner 24, Hannah Harper, is out on tour and I guess financially did okay with the show American Idol because she's hitting the road in style. She has revealed her big news, and that is she has bought her own tour bus ahead of a busy stretch of shows. She shared the news on social media, giving fans a bit of a look into her new life on the move. She says she's already logged in more than 1,700 miles this past weekend, going from Missouri, Kentucky, and Georgia before heading back to Missouri once again. So she said, couldn't do it without you all, and got all those votes on American Idol, and now shows a bus for it. Very comfortable bus, by the way. And also extra grateful for the person responsible for converting the massive vehicle with some new mattresses so she's comfortable on the road. Yeah.

0: So Hannah Harper, the winner of American Idol 24, will be on many, many roads in the coming days. Just following up on the fact that she bought a bus for her tour. She's bringing her husband and three young sons along on these tours, and they've actually packed up the house. That's it. They're heading out, and it's pretty amazing. They showed the video clips of them getting on. And she is accompanied not only by her husband and the three kids and this new lounge area, which has become a full bedroom, so it can accommodate the entire family. But they're also going along with a nanny and a bus driver, otherwise known as Mom and Dad.
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0: just lying here thinking about you.
1: Let loose, have fun, and sing along. The party starts here. We'll have a house party. Today's Best Country. The new K92.

is another one of those unique combinations. Lainey Wilson and John Mayer here on The Morning Drive. Just about time to wrap things up here at the New K Country 93.7. Well, at least this portion of the show. We're not going to wrap up the music. It's going to continue to roll along right through the rest of the day. And don't forget, between 3 and 6, Elle is here for the rodeo. All kinds of fun stuff happening on that show on a regular basis. So we were talking about this early this morning. If you do use WhatsApp, a couple of changes that are coming as of July the 1st, or at least they're going to start rolling this thing out. You won't have to share your phone number with this new update they're providing for WhatsApp. Some people may not realize that their phone number is used for WhatsApp, but what happens is you get caught up sometimes. Somebody will form a group and your name gets thrown in. Well, everybody in that group now has access to your phone number, and sometimes you just don't want that. I know I've received calls in the past, and it's like, how did you ever get my number? Well, it was because somebody put me in a group for WhatsApp. Now you won't have to provide your phone number, or if you're, trying to get into a message with someone else for the first time, you'll be able to use your own unique username. Now, here's going to be an issue, is trying to get that username. It may not be the handle you want, because there are about 3 billion people in the world that use WhatsApp. Now, if you are a business, though, or a creator, or an organization, you will be allowed to claim WhatsApp usernames that you use on other social media platforms, Facebook or Instagram or whatever. So keep that in mind. That is coming up as a change as we roll into a new month. My goodness. We are off tomorrow, but back again on Thursday, celebrating Canada Day tomorrow. Don't forget that we do have our stuff going on Facebook. One is just a reminder of some symptoms just to be very careful for during this heat wave, which is arriving today and continuing until Saturday. A reminder of things to look for heat stroke and heat exhaustion, especially with the elderly or young people as well. A doctor was telling me that younger people can't necessarily lose the heat that they have that's building up in their body. And especially with high humidity, it really becomes an issue. So make sure that people are well hydrated. And if you got to get them into some cool areas, do that so that nobody has a problem with a heat stroke or heat exhaustion. Also, we've got a Tuesday smile there for you and the Mindbender question. 23% of people fear this, but say they would touch it in exchange for getting their favorite food free for life. What do you think it is? Leave your answers at K Country 93.7 FM. And the answer to yesterday's question, 42% of kids saying this is their favorite thing to do outside during the summer, it is throw water balloons. And I was saying, I remember we had a water gun fight years ago up at the cottage. My dad, we kind of got my dad involved in it. And he doesn't do things in a small way. He just decided to grab the hose and ended up winning that one very quickly. I don't know if we ever involved Dad again in a water gun fight. I think he was on his own. We realized maybe we just should leave Dad alone, although it was a lot of fun on that summer afternoon. Listen, it is going to be a very summer-like afternoon today. We've got those temperatures continuing to rise, and we're going to get up into the 30s with the Humidex at around 42 or 43 degrees. It's going to be a warm one. Try and stay cool, and we'll be back at again on Thursday. Have yourself a great Canada Day.

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1: An orange heat warning in effect for the day, a high of 32, feeling like 36 with the humidex, possible thunderstorms and showers in the forecast, dropping down to 24 overnight tonight, showers and thunderstorms in the forecast as well. For Canada Day, a muggy 34 with chance of showers, and on Thursday, much of the same thing, 34 and a chance of showers. 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Tell them Big Daddy sent you, and that's your K-Country weather. 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
1: An orange heat warning in effect for the day. A high of 32, feeling like 36 with the humidex. Possible thunderstorms and showers in the forecast. Dropping down to 24 overnight tonight. Showers and thunderstorms in the forecast as well. For Canada Day, a muggy 34 with a chance of showers. And on Thursday, much of the same thing. 34 and a chance of showers. 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Tell them Big Daddy sent you. And that's your K-Country weather. I'm Dan Tashiro.
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1: An orange heat warning in effect for the day. A high of 32, feeling like 36 with the Humidex. Possible thunderstorms and showers in the forecast. Dropping down to 24 overnight tonight. Showers and thunderstorms in the forecast as well. For Canada Day, a muggy 34 with a chance of showers. And on Thursday, much of the same thing. 34 and a chance of showers. Weather's brought to you by S&B Keswick Motors, serving Georgina since 1972 from the corner of the Queensway and Glenwoods. Tell them Big Daddy sent you. And that's your K-Country weather. I'm Dan Tashiro.
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1: An orange heat warning in effect for the day, a high of 32, feeling like 36 with the Humidex, possible thunderstorms and showers in the forecast. Dropping down to 24 overnight tonight, showers and thunderstorms in the forecast as well. For Canada Day, a muggy 34 with a chance of showers. And on Thursday, much of the same thing, 34 and a chance of showers. Weather's brought to you by S&B Keswick Motors, serving Georgina since 1972 from the corner of the Queensway and Glenwoods. Tell them Big Daddy sent you. And that's your K-Country weather. 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
1: We're dropping down to a low of 23 tonight. Not low at all, so definitely enjoy the evening. It's going to be a really beautiful one, of course, with just a slight chance of showers and possibly a risk of thunderstorms overnight. A mix of sun and cloud for Canada Day tomorrow with a chance of showers as well. A high of 34, but feeling closer to 44 degrees. Tomorrow night, clear, low of 24. And Thursday, a mix of sun and cloud, chance of showers, and a high of 34. 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Tell them Big Daddy sent you. And that's your K-Country weather. I'm Samantha Diaz.
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1: We're dropping down to a low of 23 tonight. Not low at all, so definitely enjoy the evening. It's going to be a really beautiful one, of course, with just a slight chance of showers and possibly a risk of thunderstorms overnight. A mix of sun and cloud for Canada Day tomorrow with a chance of showers as well. A high of 34, but feeling closer to 44 degrees. Tomorrow night, clear, low of 24. And Thursday, a mix of sun and cloud, chance of showers, and a high of 34. 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From the corner of Queensway and Glenwoods. Tell them Big Daddy sent you. And that's your K-Country weather. I'm Samantha Diaz.
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2: It's heavy going northbound on the 404 as you approach Stouffville Side Road. Up past Bloomington Side Road, construction in the right-hand lane. Southbound on the 404, filling in from Finch to the 401. 48's in great shape through Stouffville and Ballantrae up towards Baldwin and a crossover to 12. 12 north and southbound, trouble-free, no issues on 47 to Uxbridge, and no in-town problems in Port Perry, Uxbridge, or Stouffville. 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That's the latest traffic. I'm Alexis Deary.
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0: That was the birthday boy, Cole Swindell, who turns 43 years old today. A big happy birthday going out to Cole. We've got one day left till Canada Day. And we found out yesterday Canada is facing Morocco on Saturday, July 4th. So go Team Canada. Mark that on your calendar so you don't forget to watch the soccer game. Today, however, is Social Media Day. And the average person spends over 2 hours daily on social media. Facebook has over 2.8 billion monthly active users. TikTok is the hub for Gen Z. They've reached over 1 billion users in just 4 years, and 60% of their audience is under 30. WhatsApp sees over 100 billion messages every single day, and YouTube viewers watch more than 1 billion hours of videos every single day. On Instagram, users share over 95 million photos and videos daily. And if you're wondering what the most liked photo is on Instagram, it's actually a picture of an egg. And I will explain why this hour. Stay right here. It's The Rodeo with Elle.
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2: Taking a look at the cameras, not spotting any issues out there on the major routes, just volume. Northbound on the 404 slows past Stouffville Side Road, past Bloomington Side Road. Right-hand lane taken out with construction. Southbound on the 404, slow going from Finch to the 401. 407 in both directions looks pretty good. No issues on 48 through Ballantrae and Georgina over to Highway 12. 47 looks good to Uxbridge. No issues on the York-Durham line, as well as on Brock Road to Coppins Corners and Lake Ridge out towards Dagmar. 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That's the latest traffic. I'm Alexis Deary.
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0: A big congrats going out to our Canadian boy, Josh Ross. That song right there, Hate How You Look, earned him his first country airplay number one. Speaking of number ones, Choosin' Texas is at number one on Billboard's Hot 100 chart for the 11th total week. Ella Langley just beat out Taylor Swift's I Knew It, I Knew You, and she returned to the number one spot. Another congrats going out to Zach Topps, Cold Beer and Country Music album. It has officially sold over 1 million units, earning a platinum certification for the first time. So congrats going all around. Up next, we've got Zach Topps on the way. Stay right here.
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0: most liked photo on Instagram is a picture of a brown egg. And how did this happen? How did a brown egg break a world record? Well, let me tell you how. Okay, so before this brown egg, the person who had the most likes on Instagram was Kylie Jenner, and it was a photo of her daughter with 18 million likes. So an account in January of 2019 was open called World Record Egg, and it was a simple photo of a brown egg with one goal: to become the most liked post on Instagram. At the time, the record was held by Kylie Jenner, so it was captioned as an internet challenge, which it went viral and got more than 28 million likes. And today, it still holds that world record for the most likes on Instagram. That's how it all happened. Today is Social Media Day, and I am telling you some weird, interesting facts on social media. That's usually my goal. It's the rodeo with Elle.
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2: Not spotting any collisions out there on the major routes. We just have volume northbound on the 404. As you make your way up towards the 407, off and on to Major Mac, again, slows through Bloomington Side Road. Construction in the right-hand lane. Southbound on the 404, slows from about Steeles down to the 401. Eastbound on the 407, filling in through the 412. No problems on Highway 12 past Sunderland, out towards Brecon. 48, we have a little bit of volume northbound through Maine in Stouffville. Beyond that, York-Durham line looks pretty good. And no issues on 47 in towards Uxbridge. 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
1: We're dropping down to a low of 23 tonight. Not low at all, so definitely enjoy the evening. It's going to be a really beautiful one, of course, with just a slight chance of showers and possibly a risk of thunderstorms overnight. A mix of sun and cloud for Canada Day tomorrow with a chance of showers as well. A high of 34, but feeling closer to 44 degrees. Tomorrow night, clear, low of 24. And Thursday, a mix of sun and cloud, chance of showers, and a high of 34. 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From the corner of Queensway and Glenwoods. Tell them Big Daddy sent you. And that's your K-Country weather. I'm Samantha Diaz.
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2: Not spotting any collisions out there on the major routes. We just have volume northbound on the 404. As you make your way up towards the 407, off and on to Major Mac, again, slows through Bloomington Side Road. Construction in the right-hand lane. Southbound on the 404, slows from about Steeles down to the 401. Eastbound on the 407, filling in through the 412. No problems on Highway 12 past Sunderland, out towards Brecon. 48, we have a little bit of volume northbound through Maine in Stouffville. Beyond that, York-Durham line looks pretty good. And no issues on 47 in towards Uxbridge. 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

0: Do you have any weddings you're attending this year? We've got one wedding in September, and I'm pretty excited about it. We had one last year as well, and I think one wedding a year is pretty good. I think that would be our limit because weddings are getting really expensive, and 31% of wedding guests actually decline invitations due to soaring costs. And not only the cost of dressing up for that wedding, hopefully you've got something in your closet, but just to cover your plate, you're looking at venues charging $200 a plate right now. So as a couple, we are putting minimum $400 in that card. And if you're someone special to us, we're going to put in a little extra just for you. Then you have to account for, you know, bridal showers or stags or whatever else you might be attending. So yeah, weddings can be very expensive. An extravagant wedding, of course, is coming up. That's Taylor Swift and Travis Kelce's. And what I'm hearing is the invitations right now are very private. They're also cryptic. The only thing the guests know is that it's located in New York and the date is July 3rd. And apparently each invitation has the guest name written several times. So if anybody thinks of photographing it and posting it online, Travis and Taylor will know who leaked the information. It's Elle coming up after the break. We've got Taylor Swift on the way.
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2: It's a collision-free drive. We just have some volume northbound on the 404. Slows as you approach the 407 off and on to Major Mac. Again, slows from about Stouffville Side Road to past Bloomington Side Road, where we have construction in the right-hand lane. Southbound on the 404, heavy going. Steels to the 401. Volume eastbound on the 407 through the 412. Once you get to Highway 12, looks pretty good. No issues on 12 out past 7A. 7A into Port Perry moves at the limit. No issues on 47 in towards Uxbridge. You'll find we have some construction on Lake Ridge north of 48. It's not causing any delays there. As well, construction on Zephyr Road between Concession Roads 5 and 6. Live your best life around the campfire. 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That's the latest traffic. I'm Alexis Deary.
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0: a business owner and you're selling product, make sure the one social media account that is up to par is Instagram, okay? 81% of shoppers research products on Instagram before making a purchase. 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It's the Rodeo with Elle. 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And if you're wondering which generation is on social media the most, let me tell you right now. So baby boomers, the baby boomers love Facebook. 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Millennials, it's Instagram, YouTube, and Facebook. Gen Z, though, Gen Z is all about Instagram, TikTok, and Snapchat. And tied on X is Gen Z and millennials using that platform the most.
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0: All right, let me tell you what is open and what is closed tomorrow for Canada Day, okay? If you are looking to go to the mall, you're in luck. From 11 a.m. till 6 p.m., Upper Canada Mall is open. So is Vaughan Mills, Markville, and Hillcrest, okay? Go Transit is going to operate tomorrow, but it's just going to be on a Saturday schedule. Same goes with York Region Transit. The movie theaters are open. Minions and Monsters is in theaters starting tomorrow on Canada Day. And if you're looking for something to watch at home, this one's on my list. Reese Witherspoon's new series, Elle. It premieres on Amazon Prime. And of course, that's a prequel to Legally Blonde. Things that are closed, most grocery stores, also the LCBO. So if you need to make a trip, do it today. It's The Rodeo with Elle. Coming up next, we're going to talk about one country star who's got a countdown to some sort of surprise coming.
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3: It's the usual volume out there northbound on the 404. Slows past the 407. A major Mac again slows through Bloomington Side Road. Construction in the right-hand lane. And beyond that, we have volume as you approach Woodbine. Southbound on the 404, heavy going. Steals to the 401. 407 eastbound slows through the 412. No issues on 47 to Uxbridge. You'll find the York-Durham line looks pretty good. We've got a little bit of volume. Northbound on 48 through Main and Stouffville. Beyond that, looks good to Georgina. And across to 12 and no in-town problems in Stouffville, Aurora, or Keswick. WC Town Funeral Chapel understands that every life tells a story and every farewell should honor it. With compassion, care, and dignity, WC is here when you need the most. WC Town Funeral Chapel, guiding you with heart. That's latest traffic. I'm Alexis Deary.
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1: We're dropping down to a low of 23 tonight. Not low at all, so definitely enjoy the evening. It's going to be a really beautiful one, of course, with just a slight chance of showers and possibly a risk of thunderstorms overnight. A mix of sun and cloud for Canada Day tomorrow with a chance of showers as well. A high of 34, but feeling closer to 44 degrees. Tomorrow night, clear, low of 24. And Thursday, a mix of sun and cloud, chance of showers, and a high of 34. 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From the corner of Queensway and Glenwoods. Tell them Big Daddy sent you. And that's your K-Country weather. I'm Samantha Diaz.
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2: Still not spotting any collisions out there. We just have some volume. Northbound on the 404 slows approaching the 407. A major Mac again slows as you approach Bloomington Side Road. Up to Aurora Side Road, we have construction in the right-hand lane. Southbound on the 404, heavy going. Steels to the 401. It's heavy going as well. Eastbound on the 407 through the 412. You'll find on 48 northbound, we have some delays through Main and Stouffville. Beyond that, things run well up towards Georgina. Also slow going at the intersection of the York-Durham line and Bloomington Side Road. Beyond that, you're going to find the York-Durham line runs at the limit. No issues on Ravenshoe to Eudora, as well as on Lake Ridge out towards Dagmar. 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I'm Alexis Deary.
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0: That was Garth Brooks, who is announcing something very soon. We don't know what it is, but basically on Garth Brooks's website, garthbrooks.com, a mysterious countdown has popped up and it's set to end on Tuesday, July 7th. And all it says is the future is about to become history. What is Garth Brooks talking about? I don't know, but we will find out on July the 7th, and I'll keep you posted here. It's Elle on the UK Country. Stay right here. Coming up after the break, my all-time favorite Luke Bryan song is on the way, and so is Carter Faith.
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3: Slow going northbound on the 404 past the 407 to Major Mac. Again, slows approaching Stouffville Side Road up towards Van Dorf. We have construction in the right-hand lane. And southbound on the 404 slows from Steeles to the 401. Slow going northbound on 48 through Stouffville. Looks pretty good as you make your way through Ballantrae and Baldwin out towards Georgina. No issues to report on the York-Durham line. Just a bit of volume through Bloomington Side Road. You'll find we have construction on Lake Ridge north of 48. As well, you'll find there's construction on Zephyr Road between Concession Roads 5 and 6. Everything else is moving at the limit and no in-town problems in Uxbridge or Keswick. 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That's the latest traffic. I'm Alexis Deary.
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0: time to play K-Quiz. And because today is social media day, that's what your question's going to be based on. 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

0: right. Tomorrow is Canada Day. Our country is celebrating its 159th birthday, and this is how in and around town. So in Newmarket, there is a big Canada Day festival happening on Main Street, which blocks it off from Water to Millard, and it's going to be filled with vendors, patios, activities, live music, and so much more that's happening 10 a.m. till 4. In Keswick, don't miss out at The Rock. There's a Canada Day festival from 2 to 10 p.m. with fireworks happening. And Canada Day is also being celebrated in East Gwillimbury at Mount Albert Lions Community Center from 6 to 10 p.m. It's going to be packed with food, entertainment, live music, lots of fun, and of course, fireworks as well at 10 p.m. Wishing you all a very happy Canada Day. It's the Rodeo with Elle. I am not here tomorrow, but still stay tuned to the UK Country 93.7 for today's Best Country.
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2: New issues out there this afternoon. Southbound on the 404 at Steeles, we have the HOV lane taken out with a two-car crash. Emergency crews are on the scene with that. Volume northbound on the 404 approaching the 407 through to Major Mac. Again, slows from Stouffville Side Road to past Bloomington Side Road. Construction in the right-hand lane. It's heavy going eastbound on the 407 through the 412 out to Highway 12. 12 looks good past 7A in Sunderland out towards Brecon. 7A in towards Port Perry moves at the limit. No issues on 47 in towards Uxbridge. And no in-town problems in Keswick, Uxbridge, or Stouffville. Catch a big bass and win $5,000. 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That's latest traffic. I'm Alexis Deary.
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1: We're dropping down to a low of 23 tonight. Not low at all, so definitely enjoy the evening. It's going to be a really beautiful one, of course, with just a slight chance of showers and possibly a risk of thunderstorms overnight. A mix of sun and cloud for Canada Day tomorrow with a chance of showers as well. A high of 34, but feeling closer to 44 degrees. Tomorrow night, clear, low of 24. And Thursday, a mix of sun and cloud, chance of showers, and a high of 34. 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From the corner of Queensway and Glenwoods. 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And that's your K-Country weather. I'm Samantha Diaz.
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4: 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What if we colored outside the lines? Transform the expected into the unexpected, into endless possibilities. Let our hearts lead instead of our heads. With colors flying in the face of tradition, free to awaken our senses, then color would take on a whole new meaning. Beauty Tone. 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Here's how.
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saw the old man's face. Front page obituary, he was a millionaire. He left his fortune to some guy he barely knew. His kids were mad as hell.

tracing shapes in heaven with your hand. And if you like this clover field of flowers,